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1: In this message I'm going to share about from the New Testament a person.
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0: Yakoreshejwe mu buryo bw'inkomezi n'Imana.
1: Played a very important role in the spreading of the gospel to the whole world in one generation.
0: Ariko kandi yagize uruhara rudasanzwe cyane mu gukwiragiza ubutumwa hirya no hino mu duce dutandukanye.
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0: Uyu niwe turi buvuge ko uyu munsi.
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0: Ndakwinginze kugira ngo mwami udutahuzire ijambo.
1: Pray in Jesus' name.
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1: Amen.
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0: Rero uburyo uyu murongo wubatse.
1: The early church is exploding with growth.
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1: One day 3,000 people are baptized.
0: Umunsi umwe ibihumbi bitatu bikabatizwa.
1: Shortly after, the membership have grown to 5,000.
0: Maze nyuma igitigiri cy'abizera gishika ku bihumbi bitanu.
1: And you can imagine, suddenly you have 5,000 new members in your church. That would create some logistical problems. But in this time, the Bible describes how some people self-sacrificially they were moved to give to help this growing church.
0: Tanga kugira ngo bafashire ishengero riko rirakura.
1: One of those people was Barnabas.
0: Umwe rero muri abo bantu n'uyu Barnaba.
1: So one of the first thing we learn about this man,
0: ikintu cyambere rero twumwigira ko,
1: is that he was a man that was investing in eternity.
0: Nuko ivyiwe yabisize cyangwa yabishinguye mu by'ibihe bidashira.
1: He was a man that was seeking God and his kingdom first in his life.
0: Yarumuntu yarondera Imana kandi akitwararika iby'ubwami bwayo akabigira nyambe.
1: He was a good man.
0: Yarumuntu mwiza.
1: Now in the Bible,
0: muri Bibiliya,
1: Names are very important.
2: Amazina arafisi icyo asobanuye.
1: They're often connected with a person's character.
2: Rimwe na rimwe usanga afitaniye isano n'imico y'uyo muntu.
1: This guy's name was Joseph.
2: Izina ry'uyu byari Yosef.
1: Why did he change his name?
2: Mbega ni kubera iki bahinduye izina ryiwe?
1: I mean, if you had a bad name, I might get it, you know.
2: Bishobotse kumbura bayafise izina ribi niho nobitahura.
1: But he was named after one of the heroes of the Bible.
2: Ariko izina ryiwe ryari rimwe rifiswe n'umuntu w'umuhizi wo muri Bibiliya.
1: He had a great name.
2: Izina rihambaye.
1: And yet they decided to give him a new name.
2: Ariko bahitamo kumuhirinda izina rishasha.
1: Why?
2: Kubera iki?
1: What does Barnabas mean?
2: Mbega barunaba risobanura iki?
1: Did you notice what it said in the text there?
2: Mbega mwumvise icyo uyu murongo uvuga ngaha?
1: And the verse 36.
2: Ni hariya ku murongo wa 36.
1: Means the son of encouragement.
2: Ni umwana wo guhanurwa.
1: Or as some translation puts it, the son of exhortation.
2: Cyane tubisize mu yindi mvugo ni umwana wo guterwa intege.
1: Which means to strongly encourage.
2: Bisobanura ngo umuntu ahoza katadende bukirwa na buhoro buhoro.
1: The apostle gave him this name.
2: Intumwa rero zamuhaye iri zina.
1: Because I think they saw that this man had a very special ability to do this.
2: Nuko zishobora kuba zaramubonyemo ububasha n'ubushobozi bwo gukora ibintu runaka.
1: And we are gonna see today how that ability made a huge impact for eternity in that time.
2: Ekambere turaje kurabi ingene ubwo buryo bwagize ubwa kukubyiga ibihe bidashira.
1: We're going to look at three examples of this briefly.
2: Tujya kurabu turorero dutatu twibi.
1: And then we're going to close with two brief lessons.
2: Maze tuce tukuramwo ivyirwa bibiri.
1: First example is in Acts 13 verse 13.
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1: All right, so this is Paul and Barnabas, they're out on their first missionary journey.
2: Aha rero ni Paulo na Barnaba bari mu rugendo rwabo rwa mbere rw'igikorwa.
1: And as they go on this journey,
2: igihe rero bari muri urwo rugendo,
1: they bring a young man named John or John Mark.
2: Nuko bazanana n'umundi akiri muto yitwa Yohana Mariko.
1: But here in verse 13,
2: hano rero ku murongo wa 13,
1: we read how in the middle of that mission trip,
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1: this young man just decided to go home.
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1: You can imagine people wouldn't be very happy about that.
2: Mbega nimwibaza abantu bazobinezererwa.
1: We see this a couple chapters later.
2: Turabibona muravye mu bindi bice.
1: You remember when Barnabas and Paul, they're on their way on their second missionary journey?
2: Muribuka Barnaba na Paul bari ku rundi rugendo rwiswe rwa kabiri.
1: Barnabas wants to bring Mark again, but Paul is like, no, we don't bring this guy, no. Paul is not happy about that. He's like, this guy is going to leave us again. Don't bring Mark. But at this important time in the life of young Mark,
2: ariko rero muri aka kajyo mu buzima bw'uyu yarakiri muto ariwe Yohana Mariko,
1: when Mark was unpopular,
2: mu gihe Mariko atari umuntu hazwi warurangiranwa,
1: when people did not believe in him,
2: mu gihe abantu batari bakimufise ku cyizere,
1: we read how Barnabas, the son of encouragement,
2: tusoma ingene Barnabas wa mwana wo guterwa intege wo guhanurwa,
1: he stands behind him.
2: Yahaga ahagaze inyuma yiwe.
1: He encourages him.
2: Aramutera intege.
1: And he insists to bring Mark on this mission trip.
2: Mazakumye ngingo yiwe agira ati Mariko nawe nyene naza jane na.
1: And because of that, these two friends, Paul and Barnabas,
2: kandi kubera ko barabagenzi Paulo na Barnaba,
1: they stop working together.
2: Baciye bafata ingingo yo kuvavanura yo kudakorana.
1: Barnabas brings Mark.
2: Nuko Barnaba ajana na Mariko.
1: And Paul brings Silas.
2: Nuko Paulo nawe afatana na Sil.
1: But Barnabas faith in Mark.
2: Ariko rero icyizere cha Barnaba kuri Mariko,
1: it paid off.
2: Icyo cyaragize icyo kimutwaye.
1: Even Paul in the end of his life.
2: Na Paulo mu mpera z'ubuzima bwiwe
1: admitted that he had become a valuable worker for God.
2: Yaremanze yuko Mariko yabaye uw'ikimazi mu gikorwa cy'Imana.
1: Mark needed a second chance.
2: Yuko Mark yaragikeneye kandi kajyo ka kabiri.
1: Mark needed patience.
2: Yege Mariko yarakeneye kwihanganirwa.
1: Like so many powerful men and women up through history. But that second chance made a difference. And Mark eventually became a powerful evangelist and worker for God.
2: No, nerero Mariko yahavuye acika umuvugabutumwa dasanzwe mu gikorwa cy'Imana.
1: He even wrote one of the gospels.
2: Maze ni nawe yashobye kwandika bumwe mu butumwa bwiza dusoma.
1: Our second example,
2: akandi karorero,
1: is found in Acts 9:26 and 27.
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1: This is very interesting. While he's in the process of persecuting God's people, his life is drastically changed. He becomes a Christian. He starts preaching the gospel. Then he goes to Jerusalem. And he wants to join the church. But they don't want to receive him. It says that they were afraid of him. And they did not believe that he was a disciple. They know this guy as a persecutor. And now somehow they believe he's just changing his tactics. Now he's just pretending to become a Christian. So he can come in and destroy from the inside. Some kind of Jesuit, you know, coming into the church, you know. This is what is happening here. Can you imagine? Paul is drastically turning his life around. He's giving up everything for Jesus. He loses his job. Colleagues, friends, family maybe. And now when he wants to become a part of the church, they won't let him in. I wonder if he considered, maybe I should just stay a Pharisee after all. Surely it wasn't a nice experience. But in this time of discouragement, we read those two words. But Barnabas. He's telling the church, in this time when Paul needs an advocate, he says, hey guys, he's not faking. He truly had a meeting with
2: Jesus.
1: Let's accept him. When Paul was unpopular, when people did not believe in him, Barnabas stood behind him. Barnabas encouraged him. Barnabas supported him. Barnabas spoke his case. But not only here did Barnabas make a difference in Paul's life. Let's go to our third example. Acts 11. And we'll read verse 20 to 24.
2: Kuko yuzuye yera no kwizera abantu benshi bagwirirana ku mwami Yesu avayo ajita Ruso kurondera Sauli amubonye amujana muri Antiokia bamara y'umwaka wose bakorana n'ishengero bigisha abantu benshi kandi muri Antiokia niho abigishwa batanguriye kwitwa abakristo.
1: So this is very interesting.
2: Aha rero hari ibintu bihambaye.
1: So as the persecution begins, they start to go preaching the gospel different places. Mainly they would go around and they would preach to the Jews. But here in Antioch, they also preach to the Gentiles. And when they hear about this in Jerusalem, they're like, we need to send someone to check this out. It took a long time for the Jews to fully accept the Gentiles as one of them in the church. Many people were quite hesitant to fully accept the Gentiles like one of them. So here they send Barnabas to check things out as a representative of the GC, if you will. And what does he do in verse 23? When he comes there, he's glad, he's happy. And then he says that he encouraged them all. Notice verse 24. For he was a good man, full of the Holy Spirit and faith. And many people were added to the Lord. What an amazing description. May those words be true for you and me. He is a good man, full of the Holy Spirit and faith. This is God's desire for all of us. Verse 25. Then Barnabas departed for Tarsus to seek Saul. And when he had found him, he brought him to Antioch. So it was for a whole year he assembled with the church and taught a great many people and the disciples of the first
2: Christian. Bakorana n'ishengero bigisha abantu benshi kandi muri Antiochia niho abigishwa batanguriye kwitwa ba Kristo.
1: Now this is very interesting also.
2: Aha naho nyene hari ibindi bintu bihimbaye binezereje.
1: Sometimes when you read the Bible, it's easy to miss how much time passes between the different chapters.
2: Rero rimwe na rimwe iyo dusoma Bibiliya hari gihe tutazirikana umwanya wahaciye hagati y'igice n'ikindi.
1: At this point of the story, Between 5 and 9 years have passed since the conversion of Paul.
2: Hagati y'imyaka itanu n'icyenda niyo yari irenganye ufata igihe Pawulo yakiriye agakiza.
1: But we have heard very little about Paul.
2: Ariko tumaze kumva bike ku byerekeranye na Paul.
1: When he was converted, God said that he called him to preach.
2: Igihe yahinduka yabwiwe ati genda uvuge.
1: And especially to the Gentiles.
2: Na cyane cyane ubwire abanyamahanga.
1: But until now, he didn't seem to be very successful. Yes, we read a couple of times, but then he was preaching to the Jews and they wanted to persecute him. And now he's back in his hometown. He's in Tarsus. Today's Turkey. But somehow when Barnabas is here in Antioch, when he sees that they are preaching also to the Gentiles, he remembers Paul. He remembers how God called Paul especially to reach this group of people. And he travels all the way 200 kilometers times 2 to get Paul to come there.
2: Agende birometero majana biri kugenda no kugaruka kugira ngo ashobore kuzana Paul aha.
1: Probably by foot.
2: Birana shoboka kaba yagenda n'ikirenge.
1: He goes on a long trip.
2: Yafashe urugendo rurerure
1: to encourage Paul.
2: Kugira ngo atere intege Paul.
1: Paul until now has not been very successful.
2: Kandi gushika yamango Paul ntiyari bwaroranirwe mu gikorwa ciwe.
1: Barnabas believes in him. Barnabas encourages him. Barnabas travels far to do so. And his efforts pays off. In verse 26, we see how they are preaching to a great group of people. And the next time we read about Paul and Barnabas, that's in chapter
2: 13,
1: that's when the Holy Spirit tells the leaders to send them out on their first missionary journey. And in that same chapter, that's when Saul receives the name Paul. It is after Barnabas' encouragement that Saul becomes the Apostle
2: Paul.
1: He eventually becomes pretty much the most influential person in the early church.
2: None uyu yahavuyacike chamamare mu nshengero rya mbere.
1: One of the greatest evangelists that ever lived. So let's repeat. Barnabas' encouragement played a critical role in the life of Mark. His support and faith in Mark helped him to become a powerful evangelist. Barnabas' encouragement helped Saul to become the powerful apostle Paul that would change the world. Barnabas encouraged all the believers in Antioch. And surely many others were encouraged and helped by the Son of Encouragement.
2: The
1: apostle gave him this name for a reason. He was a background hero of the early church, if you will.
2: Uyu rero niwe yari uhishije w'ingenzi cyanke intwari mu ishengero rya mbere.
1: You may not be like the Apostle Paul.
2: Ushobora kutaba nk'intumwa Paulo.
1: You may not be a famous evangelist.
2: Ushobora kutaba umuvugabutumwa rurangiranwa.
1: You may not travel the world.
2: Ushobora kutagenda ingendo nyinshi ku isi.
1: But God can still use you to make a very big difference for eternity.
2: Ariki mani ushobora kugukoresha ibintu bihambaye bizogira ubwaku bw'ibihe bidashira.
1: God wants us to be like Barnabas. God wants us to truly seek God and His kingdom first. God wants us to make all our decisions with the eternal, the heavenly perspective in mind. I want to end this message with two more lessons.
2: Ndagomba rero gusozera iki kigwa tukuramwe ibyigwa bibiri.
1: The first one is this.
2: Icya mbere ni iki?
1: We should seek God like never before.
2: Dushobora kurondera Imana gusumbya uko byigeze.
1: Our last lesson.
2: Kigwa cya kabiri. Ari nacyo cya nyuma.
1: God calls us to serve Him like never before.
2: Imana iriki duhamagarira ngo tuyikorere kuruta uko twigeze kuyikorera.
1: In closing,
2: mugusozera
1: my friends
2: bagenzi
1: Barnaba is dead
2: yarapfuye,
1: but the great Barnabas, the true son of encouragement,
2: Barnaba ahambaye kandi wukuri,
1: the true son of encouragement, Jesus Christ is alive.
2: Niwe Yesu Kristo yari ni muzima.
1: Yes, Ashimne.
2: Amen.
1: And though other people may give up on you,
2: nubwo abandi bantu bo guterekana,
1: though you might fail,
2: niwemere
1: kuneshwa, He will never give up on you.
2: Uyowe ntazigera guterekana.
1: He will always stand behind you.
2: Uyazokomeza kuba iruhande yawe.
1: Willing to help you.
2: Kandi yipfuza kugufasha.
1: The question is,
2: kibazo ni iki?
1: Will you let Him
2: mbegura mwemerera
1: be your helper?
2: Kugira ngo akubere umufasha.
1: Do you want to decide with me in your heart today? To answer God's call. All right. If you are able to, you can kneel down as we pray. Dear Heavenly Father, thank you that we can come just as we are. We don't deserve your grace. But we thank you for your willingness to give. Thank you that you are a God of second chances. We pray and we thank you. In Jesus' name. Amen.
2: Amen.
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2: 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Ama ido je saba.
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